Live in New York City once, but leave before it makes you hard. Live in Northern California once, but leave before it makes you soft. Travel. Accept certain inalienable truths. Prices will rise. Politicians will philander. You too will get old. And when you do, you'll fantasize that when you were young, prices were reasonable, politicians were noble, and children respected their elders. Respect your elders. Don't expect anyone else to support you. Maybe you have a trust fund. Maybe you'll have a wealthy spouse. But you never know when either one might run out. Don't mess too much with your hair, or by the time you're 40, it will look 85. Be careful whose advice you buy, but be patient with those who supply it. Advice is a form of nostalgia. Dispensing it is a way of fishing the past from the disposal, wiping it off, painting over the ugly parts, and recycling it for more than it's worth. But trust me, I'm the sunscreen.

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all-time low. Good times kicking off the top of our 6 o'clock hour here at Swift 98.7. This is Janice Fry, your DJ after the workday, and we just heard the news coming up this hour. We'll also take a look at the weather forecast. In the playlist, we've got Galantis, the Chainsmokers, and Blanca to play for you. Up next, Bruno Mars, I Just Might.

0: Bones, that one by Galantis featuring One Republic. The weather forecast, we're looking at mostly sunny skies tomorrow with a high of 72, low of 39, 5% chance of rain. Rain on Saturday, 73% chance with a high of 49, low of 37 degrees. Mostly cloudy on Sunday, 24% chance of rain there, high of 58, low of 31, before heading into a mostly sunny Monday with a high of 66 degrees.
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Jelly Roll, I'm Not Okay. You're listening to Star Valley's hit music station, Swift 98.7. This is Janice Fry, your DJ after the workday, signing off for the evening. Before I go, be sure to tune in tomorrow for the weekday wake up. It's the First Bank of Wyoming Sports Friday with Coach Ty Draney, who is Star Valley's track and field coach from 8 to 9 a.m. Be sure to tune in for that. Coming up next in the playlist, we've got Meghan Trainor, Throwback Love. 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If

It was just two lovers sitting in the car, listening to Blonde, falling for each other. Pink and orange skies, feeling super childish. No Donald Glover. Missed call from my mother.

we were just two lovers. Feet up on the dash, driving nowhere fast, burning through the summer. Radio on blast, make the moment last. She got solar power. 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She knew she

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1: 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You are-

The Upper Valley is south and the Lower Valley is north. 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

Taylor Swift may be one of the biggest pop stars of all time. Yeah! 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

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It's not what I say, it's what I do. 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

A little Michael Bublé for you on a sunny Friday on Swift 98. Close Your Eyes, the name of that song, with your music your way. Hey, good morning, Star Valley. Duke Dance here with you, playing all hits all hour. Coming up, some Bruce Springsteen, Josh Groban, some Jason Mraz, and the Goo Goo Dolls in this hour. And we'll take a peek at that weekend event calendar. A lot happening this weekend in Star Valley. Details on the way. Right now, here's Elton John and Brandi Carlile. It's called Little Richard's Bible on Swift 98.7 FM.

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0: 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Tomorrow, the Star Valley Street Market begins at 10 a.m. And the Star Valley Branch Library Summer Reading Launch Party at Dino Dirt Derby Mud Run is at 10 to 2 tomorrow. 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
2: 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I think SVI is great for local businesses to get their marketing set up, and I look forward to working with them even more in the future.
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Keith Urban and Michael McDonald on Swift 98.7 FM. We go back, the name of that song. Before that, it was Jason Mraz and Mumford and Sons. 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The registration deadline is June 13th, so coming up in a few weeks. 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

Star Valley's best mix of music, Lose Control, as done by Teddy Swims, as we near the end of this 10 o'clock hour on what is, for now, a sunny day in Star Valley. Clouds and rain expected to come in tonight. Details in just a few. But first, here's American Authors. Deep Water, the name of this one, on Swift 98.

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from Mary Lambert. It's called Know Your Name on Swift 98.7 FM, Star Valley's best mix of music. Duke Dancer with you once again on a Friday morning into this 11 o'clock hour of all hits through the hour. Imagine Dragons, Sam Smith, Phillip Phillips, John Legend, The Weeknd, and Ariana Grande, even some Journey in this hour. But first, here's Unstoppable. It's done by Sia on Swift 98.7 FM.

0: I'll Make It Up to You, as done by Imagine Dragons on Star Valley's hit music station. Sunshine this morning and through most of the afternoon, but clouds beginning to move in and then rain for the next day or so. Looks like high temperatures around 72 degrees today. Winds about 5 to 10 miles per hour under mostly sunny skies, but as mentioned, clouds build through the afternoon today and then a 90% chance of rain overnight tonight with a 100% chance of rain through the day tomorrow.
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0: 6th Lincoln County Fair. This year featuring Ian Munzik live in concert on July 31st. 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
1: 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New movie debuting tonight at Salt River Cinemas in Afton. The Breadwinner, rated PG. That's new tonight and does run through the weekend. Also, Star Wars, The Mandalorian, and Grogu. 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
1: Selfish by Justin Timberlake on Swift 98. Dan Dockstetter with the SBI News at noon here in just a few moments to kick off the lunch hour. And then I'll be back with more hits after that. But before then, here's the Jonas Brothers.

back into the hits after that news update from Dan Dockstetter at the top of the 12 o'clock hour. That song done by Parachute called Without You, Swift 98. Hey, good afternoon. Duke Dance here with you in this hour. We'll take a look at the events happening today and tomorrow in Star Valley. Also, hear some more great hits all hour long. Tiffany, 21 Pilots, Michael Marchese, Headley, and Rick Springfield on the way in this hour. But first, here's Manchild by Sabrina Carpenter.

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1: 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Friday Night Lights in downtown Afton today as well. That goes from 4 to 8 p.m. this week, featuring 307 Dance Hall. Food and other vendors also there. The Star

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For Michael Marchese, it's called Unlocks Me on Swift 98. Before that, it was Colby Calais and Miles Smith. This morning during the weekday wake-up, Dal and I had the chance to catch up with four student-athletes out of Star Valley High School and the new record holder for the Star Valley school record, by the way, for the Lady Braves 4x800 relay team. A couple of sophomores on that team with Kelsey Dunn and Evelyn Sharman, Carly Angel, a junior, and the senior Gracie Visser on the team. And she just graduated last night, had the all-night graduation party, and then stepped in the studio early this morning to chat with us. So go find the full interview with Kelsey, Evelyn, Carly, and Gracie. Coach Ty Draney stepped in studio to join them as well, and that interview available online at svinews.com. Breaking that school record in that particular event, which has been held since 2010. So, pretty big accomplishment. And again, two of those girls just sophomores as well. Full interview at svinews.com.

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Your music, your way. Swift 98 Shinedown with a song called 365. That's it for me today. I'll step out of the studio. Stay dry this weekend. Cloud cover will continue to build through the afternoon, and then rainfall tonight, all day tomorrow, and into Sunday morning. Could see maybe an inch or even 2 inches of rain by the time we hit Sunday afternoon. So on its way, according to the Weather Service. So stay dry. Enjoy the weekend. Lisa Hillier takes you through this afternoon of hits, and then Janice Fry, the DJ after the workday, beginning at 5 p.m. tonight. I'll step out with Bon Jovi on the air. Legendary, the name of this one, on Star Valley's hit music station.

Sweet Disposition by The Temper Trap. Welcome to the afternoon show on this Friday afternoon. I'm Lisa Hillier with you here on Swift 98.7. We're going to play some great hits for you in this 1 o'clock hour, including All the Good Ones by Weezer, Show Me the Way by Peter Frampton, The Whole World's Better by Daryl Hall and Dave Stewart. And in the middle of the hour, we'll hear from Miles Smith with Hold Me in the Dark. I Drove All Night by Wynn Starks and Pat Benatar's We Belong. Those are just a few of the hits we're going to play in this hour. Dean Lewis is up next with I Am Getting Well.

0: Boating season started early this year. 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The middle of a lake or reservoir is a bad place to be if these items aren't available or aren't in good working order. 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

Die With a Smile by Lady Gaga and Bruno Mars. Mostly sunny today with highs in the low to mid 70s and overnight lows in the 40s. There is the possibility of a stray thunderstorm later in the afternoon and evening. Saturday, rain and thunderstorms in the forecast with upper 40s expected for the high and overnight lows in the upper 30s. Partly cloudy, a chance of rain Sunday, upper 50s.

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I Wanna Know by Alesso, Nico and Vince. Coming up in our 2 o'clock playlist, U2, Bob Seger and the Silver Bullet, Fall Out Boy. We're also going to check in on community events. We'll hear Staying Still by Noah Kahan, When I Was Your Man by Bruno Mars, Come With Me Now by The Congos, and Def Leppard's going to throw it back in this hour with Pour Some Sugar on Me. Hey, Isaac Mather is next in our Swift 2 o'clock playlist with Heaven Couldn't Wait for You.

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My name is Alex Finley. I'm the owner of Adventure Tire and Suspension in Afton, SVI Afton. SVI Media has been great to work with, and they make everything easy to get

0: people. Oh, wait, there are other factors that define us, aren't there? I'm Reverend Steve Bibb, pastor of the Star Valley United Church at the north end of Thane. We are the warm heart in the center of the valley. Our congregation gathers every Sunday morning at 10:30, and I'm extending to you an invitation to join us, especially if you're looking for a place to meet Christ. You'll be welcomed at Star Valley United, and we'll be better because you are with us, no matter who you are or what defines you. You know, doctors can do their job because they know what's inside us. Hearts, lungs, eyes, muscles, and where to find it. God made us alike, like that, and on purpose. Want to know how alike we are? Look inside. God knows.
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He is a blade. He is a picture that I saved for too long. He is my credit card and keys, and the reason I won't find peace. He is a song I should not complete.

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Can't Lose You by Charles Kelly. That's going to wrap it up for me today. Have a great weekend. Stay safe, happy, and well. And enjoy the music as it takes you on through the rest of this evening into the drive at 5 and your weekend. Here's Smash Mouth with All Star. Somebody.

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the first time, boys like girls. You're listening to Swift 98.7. This is Janice Fry, your DJ after the workday, and that song just kicked off the top of our 5 o'clock hour here at Swift. Coming up this hour, we've got music from Kelly Clarkson, Phillip Phillips, and Meghan Trainor to play for you. We'll take a look at the movies in the theater this weekend and a little bit of the community calendar. Up next, good news, Shaboozy.

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